dates, make an heartache. She's loved in seven languages. 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

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I could show you a good time. Let me show you a good time. 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

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This is a party, man.

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That's not cool, that's not cool enough for school.